0: Well, you are listening to WRTC Hartford, and this show is Two Punk Divas. The stuff you've been hearing at the top of this set, we started off with some Billy Bragg. You heard A New England. You heard Dropkick Murphys doing For the People, off of For the People doing Who Will Stand With Us, which is their kind of remake of the next song off of Blackout, the Workers song. Who'll Stand With Us came out back in 2025, and then followed that up with the Bangles doing their classic Manic Monday, the Pogues off of Rum, Sodomy, and the Leash doing Body of an American, the Ramones off of Pleasant Dreams doing It's Not My Place in a 9-to-5 World, Cranberries. Miss Dolores' voice, but it was off of The Best Of doing Zombie, their classic, and you heard Elvis Costello off of My Aim Is True doing Welcome to the Working Week, The Clash off of the first album, The Clash, doing Career Opportunities, and up next, you're going to hear Violent Femmes, some Bob Mould, and some other stuff. So I'll be back at the top of the hour. And hope you enjoy this one, Violent Femmes, American Music.
1: I put in something like, this is American music. Take one. One, two, three, four.

moments that we have left, we want to talk right down to earth in a language that everybody here can easily understand.

Well, you are listening to WRTC Hartford, and it's 9:02, so just a little after the top of the hour. The show here is Two Punk Divas with Rita doing the annual Labor Day special, and it's a good punk rock kind of night tonight. A lot of protest-type music. Started off the top of this set with Bob Mule doing American Crisis off of his Blue Harvest, I believe it is, latest album. Then after that, we heard the Pogues off of If I Should Fall from Grace, the title track. John Lennon off of Give Me Some Truth, Power to the People. Gang of Four off of Songs of the Free, doing I Love a Man in a Uniform. Living Color off of Vivid, doing Cult of Personality. Saccharine Trust off of Pagan Icons. We Don't Need Freedom. DOA off of War on 45 doing War. And you just heard the Mighty Black Flag off of Loose Nut doing Annihilate This Week. Up next, getting into a more of a punk rock set with Jello Biafra and the Guantanamo School of Medicine off of what is really still their latest release. Hopefully Jello is doing a lot better after his, I believe it was stroke. It was a few months ago. He did perform at an event in San Francisco about a couple months ago, so he seemed to be getting up on his feet, but he did say he's got a long battle ahead of him. So sending out good feelings to Jello. Up next, you're going to hear Taliban USA off of Tea Party Revenge Porn, and then the title track, of course, and then get into some Circle Jerks and other fun stuff. So stay tuned, and you are listening to WRTC Hartford.

Well, you are listening to WRTC Hartford, and this is the Labor Day special with two punk divas. At the top of the set, we started with Black Flag doing Annihilate This Week, Jello Biafra in the Guantanamo School of Medicine doing Taliban USA and Tea Party Revenge Porn off of Tea Party Revenge Porn, Ramones off of Mondo Bizarro doing Poison Heart, Circle Jerks off of Wonderful doing American Heavy Metal Weekend, Jello, the Guantanamo School of Medicine, and DOA doing We Occupy off of the Shockupy EP. And that was just L7 doing American Society off of Smell the Magic. We have about an hour left to the show. So up next, a little bit of Bikini Kill, and hope you're liking the Labor Day special.

Well, you are listening to WRTC Hartford. It's precisely 10 o'clock, and we have a half hour left to the program. The show here has been the annual Labor Day special, and at the top of the set, we started with Bikini Kill doing Reject All American, Bad Religion, What Are We Standing For? Again, Bad Religion off Age of Unreason. That's an EP. Jello, Biafra and the Guantanamo School of Medicine off of Audacity of Hype, doing New Feudalism. Bad Religion off of their first album, All Ages, doing You Are the Government. Another Bad Religion off of How Could Hell Be Any Worse, doing American Dream. Saccharine Trust off of Pagan Icons, doing I Am Right. The Ramones off of Brain Drain, doing I Believe in Miracles. The Descendants doing the title track American off of that EP. Then you heard Youth Brigade off of their first, doing Sync with California. And that was MDC, which used to mean various things. It's been Multi-Death Corporation. It's been millions of dead police type officers, and the song there was Mein Trump off of their album Mein Trump. And now we are at the 10 o'clock hour, so there'll be some more tunes coming up. Up next, I have an actual new song. It's by a new band from Manchester, United Kingdom. The band is called The Empty Page, and the song is called A Feminine Ending. It really fits in with the theme tonight, which is a little revolutionary for Labor Day. And again, it's called A Feminine Ending. You can hear that all over the streaming platform, so check them out. Led by Kel Page, a female singer. And then we'll hear some Venomous Pinks, Clash. Got a bunch of stuff here. Hopefully I can get to it. Not sure if anyone's coming. I doubt it. So if I can, I'll try to play out my whole set and then close for the night. So up next, A Feminine Ending by The Empty Page.

joke figure, taking himself serious, a grave digger who thinks he's so mysterious, some harmless little creep keeps on telling you he's great, a madman masquerading as a head of state. Punch, joke figure, punch, joke figures, punch, joke figure, punch. He's been sitting there for years. I wonder who gave him his throne. Perhaps the King of England, perhaps some queen in Rome, perhaps his friends or relatives who won it in a war, perhaps his mother to shut him up as she bought it in a store. Punch, joke figure, punch, joke figures, punch, joke figure, punch. In a small but perfect playpen, they practice badly being grown-ups. No one makes the right decisions, throwing childish tantrums. Their mummy never gave them a dummy, too busy in the perfect kitchen. Daddy gave them building bricks, and they built useless houses. Grown-up as people in power now, parents disappeared or died. They just poke tongues out from inside bars that people would really much prefer to pass them by. Pass them by. Pass them by. Pass them by. Pass them by. Pass them by. I'll make a mockery of you. I'd love to take your bones apart. I'd love to inspect your inside and see if there's blood in your heart. I'd fuck you up the way you fuck up everybody every day, who look at you and think they have some shining star to guide their way. But politics is a stupid game. It hasn't any rules. Politics is just a word, like power, like tools. Politics is worthless, a complete waste of time, which never could quite qualify for the category of crime. Punch, joke figure, punch, joke figures, punch, joke figure, punch. And he's a joke figure, taking himself serious, grave digger, pretending he's mysterious, some harmless little creep keeps on telling you he's great.

Well, you are listening to WRTC Hartford. This is the Two Punk Divas doing the Labor Day special. So summer's over, guys. Got into a very heavy punk set at the end. So I hope you all like that, you fans of punk out there. I know you're out there. Started at the top of this set with the MT Page doing a feminine ending. New track there from a great upcoming band from Manchester, UK. The Venomous Pinks doing We Do It Better off of that title track album. The Clash off of London Calling doing Death or Glory. John Lennon from his first solo with John Lennon and the Plastic Ono Band doing Working Class Hero. Of course, that goes out to all you working people out there. Followed that up with Descendants off of American doing I Quit. Black Flag off the first 4 years doing Clocked In, and that is not the voice of Henry Rollins, that is Des Cadena. And then followed up with Patrick Fitzgerald, Jello Biafra, and Moto Psycho doing Punch off of a self-titled EP, Punch. Then we heard Bad Religion from All Ages doing F. Armageddon, This Is Hell, and then you heard some DOA again off of Treason doing F'd Up Donald, which is a remake of the old 80s one dedicated to Ronald Reagan. And it's a little after 10:30. No one has showed up, so it's a sign to me that they haven't found someone to do the 10:30 to whatever that time slot is. So I'm going to be going out with Public Enemy doing the State of the Union off of their album that came out a few years ago, What You Gonna Do With the Grid Goes Down. And I'm kind of hoping the grid does go down at this point. So after you hear that, I will be going off the air, taking the station down. So have a great week, and I hope everyone had a good Labor Day weekend. And here we go with Public Enemy.

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WRTC operates on the assigned frequency of 89.3 megahertz, channel 207, with an affected radiated power of 300 watts as authorized by the Federal Communications Commission. WRTC studios are located on the first floor of the high-rise dormitory, with transmission facilities located on the top of the high-rise dormitory on the campus of Trinity College. The license to operate WRTC is held by the trustees of Trinity College. Unless specifically indicated, the opinions expressed do not necessarily reflect those of the management, staff, or licensee of WRTC. We invite comments, questions concerning programming, as well as acknowledgement of reception. They can be sent to the attention of the station manager, WRTC-FM, Trinity College, 300 Summit Street, Hartford, Connecticut, 06106. It is 5:55 in the a.m. You are listening to The Best in Jazz. My name is Herman, your host. We're going to begin the proceedings with the very best of Sergio Mendes and Brazil 66. The first selection we're going to hear is entitled Stillness.

12 minutes past the hour of 6 a.m. You're listening to The Best in Jazz. I am Herman, your host. That was the very best of Sergio Mendes and Brazil 66. We heard the following: Stillness, Cinnamon and Clove, Fool on the Hill, Like a Lover, and the bolero composition written by Sergio Mendes entitled So Many Stars. Next up, we're going to hear from Sarah Vaughan featuring Clifford Brown. She's going to do a thing called September Song.

6:37 in the a.m. You're listening to The Best in Jazz. That was The Divine One, Sarah Vaughan, featuring Clifford Brown. We heard April in Paris, Lullaby of Broadway, Lullaby of Birdland, September Song, Over the Rainbow, Soon, and of course, Cherokee. Next up, we're going to hear from George Clooney's Aunt Rosemary, and she's going to give us from her album Rosemary Clooney Sings the Songs of Ira Gershwin, Long Ago and Far Away.

6:53 in the a.m. George Clooney has a swinging aunt. George Clooney's aunt, Rosemary. Rosemary Clooney sings the lyrics of Ira Gershwin. We heard Long Ago and Far Away. Nice work if you can get it. Love is Here to Stay, and They All Laughed. Stay tuned for these important announcements.

0: Hey, let me ask you a question. What kind of jazz do you listen to? Something like this? Or how about this? And well, you know, jazz comes in all forms, shapes, sounds, and styles. And you can listen to a nice variety of jazz here on WRTC, Monday through Friday. Let me introduce you to our D-Jazzers.
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This is the Jazz Calendar of events and programs taking place in the greater Hartford area. The Hungry Tiger in Manchester presents Michael Palin's Other Orchestra on Tuesdays from 8 to 10 p.m. Sarah's on Park Restaurant in Bloomfield presents Myron and the Jam Fam Trio on Tuesdays from 6 to 9 p.m. Jazz Wednesdays take place at Black Eyed Sally's in downtown Hartford. Each Wednesday, a different artist performs with a jam session to follow. September 9th, it's Matt Dwanchik featuring Sierra Garcia. September 16th, it's vocalist Deanna Casey. Sicily Coal Fired Pizza in Middletown presents solo jazz pianist on Wednesdays from 6 to 9 p.m. Various jazz duos or trios on Thursdays from 6:30 to 9:30 p.m. The Flying Monkey Grill and Bar in Newington presents contemporary jazz and R&B with keyboardist Mike Childs and friends on Thursdays. 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The Nutmeg Restaurant in South Windsor presents the big band sound of the 1940s band on the second Tuesday of every month. Carmine's Bar, Grill, and Stage in East Hartford presents Paisley's All-Star Jazz Invitational Series once a month on Tuesdays from 7:30 to 10:30. A local or regional artist opens the show with a jam session that will follow. The Red Satin Jazz Band on the third Wednesday of every month. Showtime is 8 p.m. The Second Home Lounge in Winstead presents solo, duo, or trio jazz ensembles on Thursday nights from 6:30 to 8:30 p.m. The Sunset Sounds Concert Series takes place on the grounds of the Butler McCook House of 396 Main Street in downtown Hartford from 6 to 8 p.m. In the event of rain, the concerts move indoors. Thursday, September 10th, it's Soar, the sounds of April and Randall. Showtime at 6 p.m. The John Lyman Center for the Performing Arts on the campus of Southern Connecticut State University in New Haven presents BPM, Brian Bromberg, Michael Apollo, and Paul Brown on Saturday, September 19th. Showtime is 7 p.m. For more information about events at the John Lyman Center for the Performing Arts, it's 203-392-6154. The Poli Club, inside the Palace Theater of Waterbury, presents pianist Yoko Miwa and her trio with special guest vocalist Michaela Shirley on Friday, September 11th. Showtimes are 7 and 9 p.m. These are just a few of the many jazz programs and events taking place in the greater Hartford area. All events are subject to change, and we ask that you be safe and responsible when attending the functions mentioned from everyone here at 89.3 FM, WRTC.

It is now 7 a.m. and you're listening to The Best in Jazz. To follow up on that particular announcement from the jazz calendar, I have two tickets to that concert Friday on the 11th of September at the Pole Club or the Palace Theater in Waterbury. The artists are Yoko Miwa Trio with Michaela Shirley. I'm going to give you a sample of what her music sounds like, and I'll take the third caller for tickets, two tickets to that particular concert, Friday, September the 11th, at the Palace Theater in Waterbury. Here now, Yoko Miwa with Michaela Shirley.

Seeing this particular artist, we have just played a few of her songs. Her name is Yoko Miwa, and her trio will be performing at the Pole Club or the Palace Theater in Waterbury on September the 11th at 7 p.m. If you wish to see this particular artist, give me a call at 860-247-98. What's my phone number? Ah, here we go. Give me a call at 297-2450. That's 860-297-2450 to win two tickets to see this fantabulous artist Yoko Miwa and her trio with Michaela Shirley at the Waterbury Palace Theater on February the 11th at 7 p.m. That phone number again is 860-297-2450. I'm going to play a couple more of her cuts and tell me what you think. We're going to hear Love Dance.

Where is it? That's Humpty Dumpty. Come on. This is what happens when he springs this on me, huh? Oh, dear, it's 10.

719. Check, check, check. 719. Check, Mike. 719. Excellent. Now it's 7:20 in the a.m. Don't be a patron saint of missed opportunities by not coming out to see this lovely artist. I've just played three of her songs. Her name is Yoko Miwa, and she's going to be with Makila Shirley at the midnight hour, and that's going to be at the Palace Theater on September the 11th in Waterbury. I have two tickets for anyone that would like to attend, and if you would like to attend, give me a call at 860-297-2450. Next up, we're going to hear from Johnny Green from his Brand New World album. He's going to do a Chick Corea composition entitled Humpty Dumpty.

7:38 in the a.m., Johnny Green from his album A Brand New World. We heard Humpty Dumpty, a Chick Corea composition. Brand New World, written by, of course, Jimmy Green. Jimmy Green, not Johnny Green, Jimmy Green. Jimmy Green, the album Brand New World. Last we heard the ballad by Joe Scott entitled Never Let Me Go. Prior to that, we played three cuts from Yoko Miwa, who's going to be appearing on the 11th of September at the Palace Theater at 7 p.m. I am giving away two tickets to that performance free. If you're interested, you can give me a call at 860-297-2450. Next up, we're going to hear from Thelonious Monk live at the IT Club. This is an unabridged recording, and we're going to hear Balu Bolivar, Balu's R.

7:48 in the a.m. Good morning. We have a winner. No more calls, please. Richard from Coventry has won the two tickets to see Yoko Miwa at with Mikaya Shirley at the Pole Palace. The Pole Club Palace Theater in Waterbury on February the 11th. Why do I keep saying February? Friday, September the 11th at 7 p.m. I got February 11th on the brain because it's my brother's birthday, my late brother's birthday. Anyway, Richard's going to see Yoko Miwa, her trio, with Mikaya Shirley at the Waterbury Pole Club Palace Theater on Friday, September the 11th at 2026 at 7 p.m. And Richard, if you're out there, please let them know that when you get there, tell them that your tickets are under will call, and they will provide you the tickets, providing you bring ID. Thank you very much for calling. We are not accepting any more callers now because the tickets have already been given away. Next up, we're going to hear from Thelonious Monk at the live at the It Club. He's going to do a thing called Bright Mississippi.

As always, Monk, with perfect timing. It is 8 a.m. You are listening to The Best in Jazz here at WRTC 89.3 FM and WRTCFM.com on the World Wide Web. That was Thelonious Monk live at the IT Club. He gave us two selections. One, Balu, Baluvar, Balu's R, or better known as the Boulevard Blues, and Bright Mississippi. Next up, we're going to hear from Monk Estrada, plays John Beasley. He's going to do a ballad and a Duke Ellington composition from the Duke Ellington suite, Black, Brown, and Beige. We're going to hear Come Sunday.

8:27 in the a.m., Monkestra plays John Beasley, the name of the album, and we heard the following. Come Sunday, a composition written by Duke Ellington from his Black, Beige, and Brown suite. Donna Lee, a Charlie Parker composition. Song for Dub, Five Spot, and a Monk composition, Off Minor. Next up, we're going to hear from Booker Little, Four, it's the name of the album. We're going to hear a ballad, Moonlight Becomes You.

Before we continue with the next song, I want to acknowledge the caller that called earlier and appreciated the fact that I don't sound like I have a mouthful of marbles. He appreciated the diction and the enunciation, and I do appreciate that, because what's the point of getting on the air if you're not going to enunciate and do the diction properly? Because many people sacrificed their lives for this music, and I appreciate it, and I also appreciate our listeners. So thanks for the call, guy. Next up, we're going to hear from Booker Little. He did Moonlight Becomes You, Sweet and Lovely, Jewel's Tempo, and the last cut he's going to do is entitled Opening Statement.

8:53 in the a.m. You are listening to The Best in Jazz. I am Herman, your host. 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Booker Little. Moonlight Becomes You, Sweet and Lovely, Jewel's Temple, and Opening Statement. I'm going to do one more tune from Hank Mobley. Well, actually, Hank Mobley, Art Farmer, Pepper Adams, Sonny Clark, and Paul Chambers from his, oh, don't forget Philly Joe Jones drumming, from his Poppin' album. He's going to do a tune that was written by Eddie Cleanhead Benson entitled Tune Up. And before I do that, I want to thank everybody for the privilege of their time. And Steve's in the house. He's going to come on right after me. Here now, Tune Up.

good morning. 9 minutes, or I should say 5 minutes after 9 o'clock. Something like that. We'll get that right here on 89.3 WRTC. Phil and Steve here for Melissa on Genuine Radio. And good morning to you. So nice that you've taken time out of your day to tune us in here at Trinity College here this morning. And a few weeks ago, I slid into Genuine Radio from Herman's show via Gene Krupa. And we played a little Gene Krupa before we got activities underway. And so I said, well, maybe I'll bring the album in again, and maybe we'll do that again. So I've got it with me here this morning. And Herman likes Mr. Krupa there, so he has picked this one out. So we'll play it for the jazz guys and for Herman and for the Genuine Radio audience. How's that sound? Okay, yeah. So all right. So let's go back to 1964 for this. This is written by Louis De Palma, and this is done by the Gene Krupa Trio. Music from Gene Krupa on the record, vinyl record.

As you can tell, that's off a vinyl record, original vinyl record, going back to their second album, 1968, music from Deep Purple. That's who that was, Deep Purple. From the Book of Taliesin, we heard Anthem, music from 1968 here on WRTC. Let's continue backwards and tell you what you've heard here this morning. Fleetwood Mac from 1971 from the album Black Magic Woman. We heard Without You. And before that, from 1987, from Fairport Convention, from In Real Time, kind of a live album, I guess it was, we heard Meet on the Ledge. And then before that, Leonard Cohen, from the best of Leonard Cohen, Hallelujah. And we started a set of music off there with good old Gene Krupa from the Essential Gene Krupa from 1964. We heard Sing, Sing, Sing. Okay, had a call from Dave. Always nice to hear from Dave. Dave just down the street here in good old Hartford. And he liked the Leonard Cohen selection that we played here this morning. He said, you don't hear Leonard Cohen anywhere. So I'm glad I did play that for you, Dave. And it is a great song from Leonard Cohen. Also, Elaine calling up from Massachusetts. Nice to hear from you, Elaine, and remarking about the Fairport Convention song that I played. And always nice to hear from callers out there. Great to hear. We have great listeners here at RTC. 9:35. Let's continue. Phil and Steve here, and for Melissa, let's go back to the turntables. 1981. How about some music from the Jay Giles Band here on 89.3 WRTC.

1972 music there from Arlo Guthrie. From Hobo's Lullaby, we heard Days Are Short. Music from Arlo Guthrie from 72 here on WRTC. And we'll do our half-hour rundown for you here. Before Arlo, we heard Elton. Elton John from 75 from Rock of the Westies. I Feel Like the Bullet in the Gun of Robert Ford. Music from Elton John. Before that, from 73, from the album that has Radar Love on it, music from Golden Earring, but we didn't play Radar Love. We played Are You Receiving Me from the Moontan LP, music from Golden Earring from 73. And we started set music off there from 81, Jay Giles Band from Freeze Frame, Angel in Blue. 9:59 on WRTC. Thank you for the calls, comments, and requests. Always appreciated very much here. Always amazed at the responses here on Genuine Radio, hosted by Melissa. And I give Melissa a hand here over the summer months. This is Phil and Steve. And you would like to chime in, you are encouraged to do so at 860-297-2450. 297-2450, area code 860, because we do have listeners far away from our Hartford, Connecticut signal. For instance, the folks that are down there in southeastern North Carolina, specifically the Up and Smoke Soup Sandwich Lounge, always contributing here on Genuine Radio here. And thank you very much for the suggestions, you crazy kids down there. And without further ado, let's use one of their suggestions here. Let's start this set of music off here with music from Joe Satriani from 1998 with this one. This is called Lights of Heaven. Music from Joe Satriani here on 89.3 WRTC, Hartford, Connecticut, USA.

0: right. Music from their second release. Music from Foghat. That's who that was. Music from Foghat from 1973, their second album. And the album is just called Foghat. And we heard the song It's Too Late. Music from Foghat here at WRTC. And let's go back 47 minutes ago to see what we've been listening to here. Before Foghat, I think we stuck in some hot tuna there from, I don't have the date on it, but I know we played the song Surface Tension, music from Hot Tuna. And then, let's see, before that, how about we did some Iron Butterfly? That's what that was, from 1968, from the album Heavy. We heard the song So Low. Before that, from, it's either 2003 or 4. Can never get that straight. I suppose a little research would help me out with that. We heard music from Opeth, from Damnation. We heard Death Whispers a Lullaby. Before that, let's see. How about some Robert Plant? I think we did there from 1973. That's what that was. From Fate of Nature, we heard The Greatest Gift. Music from Robert Plant. Before that, from 1972, music from the James Gang. That's who that was. From Passing Through, we heard the song Run, Run, Run. Before that, Melissa Etheridge from 92. From Never Enough, Dance Without Sleeping. Before that, let's see, Hawkwind, that's what we played there. Yeah, Pete in Glastonbury gave us a call on that one, said that sounded great. Thank you for playing that. We played some Hawkwind from 77, and we heard the song called Fable of a Failed Race, music from Hawkwind. Before that, from 2019, from Kenny Wayne Shepherd, we heard Take It On Home from the album The Traveler, and we started a set of music off there, wow, 49 minutes ago. That's a record for me, Jim, going 49 minutes. Music from 1967, from the 1910 Fruit Gum Company. We heard The Story of Flipper. Okay, 10 minutes to go before 12 o'clock here at WRTC. I should say WRTC. That's what we are here, 89.3 FM. And Jukebox Jim is here in the Palatial Studio Complex here, and he will be taking the reins here at 12 o'clock. And Jim, what is on tap today? Do you have anything specific for us?
1: All kinds of non-specific stuff. You wouldn't believe it.
0: I believe it. But that's what makes it fun, right? That's what makes it fun. So you just have to stay tuned for Jim at noon and then Jeff at 3. The two J's are here to take you through the afternoon hours here on WRTC. Hey, this is Phil and Steve. Always a blast to do this. I thank my friend Melissa for letting me come in and help her out here over the summer months. And thank you to the staff and management here at WRTC for letting me do this. And Lord willing, I'll be back in 2 weeks to do it again. Hopefully a little bit better. I try to improve myself every time I come in here. So let's finish up here a little bit. Bobby V. Oh my goodness, Bobby V. Traveling out there in Wethersfield, heading towards Boston right now. I hope you're still within our signal before it does run out. We do head out to the east, but enough of the talk. Let's get to his request. How about some music from Tribal Tech for Bobby V. here on WRTC Hartford 89.3. Bob, thanks for the call, and thank you so much for listening here this morning.

really is good night. Thanks a lot for coming to the show. See you in the fall.

0: Pato was the name of the band, Air Raid Shelter. Mr. Ali Halsall on guitar. I just was talking to the boss here, Chris, and we were both saying that I don't know, Chris has probably gone way deeper into the subject than I have, but Ali Halsall is largely unknown in this country and quite influential over the pond in the aisles, over the weekend, a article circulated, and it was usually, I mean, in these days of social media, all of these best of, 10 best, 10 worst, breakfast foods that Bob Dylan doesn't like. There's just like horrible AI-generated lists. But this one actually came out of San Diego. I'm going to talk about it a little later because it was quite interesting. But this person had made a number of suggestions of his favorite guitar solos that he thought was the best. And one of them was Air Raid Shelter by Pato. So we will play more of the gentleman's suggestion. And you can give me feedback, too, of what you're thinking of course, right here on the studio line, 860-297-2450. Let's, what did we hear? Actually, we heard Pato, Air Raid Shelter. Before that, we heard a few from Genesis Seconds Out. We heard Los Endos, Musical Box, and Firth of Fifth. And try to say that again, Firth of Fifth. Yes. And we started the set off, as we often do with Frank Zappa, America the Beautiful, the very last tune that Frank had played in the U.S. of A. So we honor the U.S. and we honor Frank. Let's see. We're going to be going into a bit of George Harrison next.
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0: Angine de Poitrine.
1: Yes. Angine de Poitrine. It's funny, like, listening to those guys, because I have, like, trouble either deciphering either everybody knows about Angine de Poitrine or nobody does. And I'm thinking it's something of both. There are, like, parallel universes of both. My brother-in-law texted me over the weekend and said, you know, hey, Jim, have you checked out Angine de Poitrine? And I'm like, I've been playing them for... I sometimes feel like I was the first DJ to play them. Then again, I'm totally delusional, and that's not true. I'm probably not even the first DJ to play them here at WRTC. But I was into the kind of Crimson-ish vibe, and so be it. And the Burgermeister actually was nice enough to send me a really nice copy of Volume 1 and Volume 2 for my birthday. So thanks again for the Burgermeister. What do we hear from Angine de Poitrine? Those guys, I mean, I'm sure many of you know about them. They're very theatric. It's a duo. They kind of play dress-up, cosplay, and they make up their own language. So we heard Tohagd and Sherpa. And before that, actually, on the more traditional vein, we heard George Harrison, Rising Sun, and Any Road from the Brainwashed LP. Okay. Let's see here. I'm going to go back to a bit more straightforward stuff from Minnesota supergroup Golden Smog.

Hey. Sorry about that. Wow. 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That was new Tony Williams Lifetime. Just out of hand. The lineup on that bad boy. Let's see. Obviously, Tony Williams on drums, Alan Holdsworth on guitar, and that's his composition. Bass, Tony Newton, keyboards, really nice keyboards, Alan Pasqua, and producer Bruce Botnick, if you were taking notes at home. Really, really hot. That one also was on the list over the weekend of greatest guitar solos. Again, I don't really pick greatest, but I would say most anything Alan Holdsworth touched was pretty great. I mean, he was quite a talent. But I think about these lists of the greatest, and I remember back when we were in middle school or something, and we would argue about who was greater, you know, Alan Holdsworth or Alex Lifeson. And it didn't make sense then, and it doesn't make sense now. But

Yardbird Remnants. The lineup was John Fiddler on vocals, Jim McCarty on drums, Chris Drea on rhythm guitar, and Paul Samwell Smith on the bass. Yeah, I mean, I know it's bass, but bass-o-matic. But let's check it all out in its entirety today, because it had been a long time since I've been hearing all from it. We're going to hear, this one is a side one and side two bit. Side one, Back Where I Started, Harder, Another Wasted Day, and Love Inside You, and The Edge. And this guest, not only, you know, some pretty hot guitar from the personnel, A Box of Frogs, but they brought in Jeff Beck, they brought in Ray Majors, they brought in Rory Gallagher, Max Middleton on keyboards. Need I say more? So this is an interesting lineup. Let's roll with side one of Box of Frogs.

0: Ah, getting froggy. Jukebox poet JP here. Side one of Box of Frogs. And, you know, it's the 80s. This was released in 1984. So it's a timepiece. What it doesn't sound like is the Yardbirds, I don't think. I mean, it probably sounded like contemporary blues in that period of 1984. But I enjoyed it. Of course, on that last tune, the Edge, it featured Roy Gallagher and Max Middleton. So you got some power there. A lot of the guitar, too, on that record is done by a session guy, Zal Martin, British session player. But as a whole, pretty interesting. We heard The Edge, Love Inside You, Another Wasted Day, Harder, and Back Where We Started. I'll tell you what, I'm going to get up and flip it over. How about the Saturday Evening Post? I have my Dr. Grabo pipe, my Dr. Grabo Meerschaum pipe, and I have about 1 minute and 30 to light it up and smoke it before I have to start the other side. So let's see if we can do that.
1: From the Saturday Evening Post, this is the Post perspective for September 9th. By the 1920s, almost half the states had established direct primary elections. Their voters were now able to choose their party's candidates for state and national elections. Direct primaries were a response to voters' complaints about their party's choices. They disliked the candidates secretly chosen by a handful of committee men in smoke-filled rooms who picked candidates who'd serve the committee's interests instead of the public's. But today, in 1922, the Post reported voters across the country were now complaining that direct primaries hadn't produced better candidates. Voter-chosen candidates were often incompetent, dishonest, and generally worse than those chosen by committee. Under the old system, voters hadn't been responsible for finding honest, competent candidates. Now they picked hopefuls for their charisma, looks, or ability to stir up a crowd. Knowledgeable and competent candidates were easily overlooked. The Post editors wrote that with the secret old system passing away, voters only had themselves to blame for the quality of their candidates. There's more from the Post at SaturdayEveningPost.com.

0: You're saying, that's not Box of Frogs. That's Box of Franks. And of course, it is Frank Zappa by request from Shut Up and Play Your Guitar. We heard Pink Napkins, and oddly enough, like listening to that, I had heard that version, I think, actually, when I was in college. I went to college in New Hampshire, and that version, I think, was played somewhat often by the folks on at University of New Hampshire, the Pink Napkins version. I had not heard Black Napkins quite yet. I hadn't taken quite the deep dive into Frank that I would later destructively do, but I enjoyed that. By request, Pink Napkins. Before that, we wrapped up side two of Box of Frogs, the remnants of the Yardbirds, and we heard Poor Boy, Just a Boy Again, Into the Dark, and Two Steps Ahead. And it's funny, I got a call from the boss here who was relieved when I was playing Frank Zappa, and he said, "Oh yeah, you're playing something good finally." And I'm of mixed. Again, you roll the bones sometimes. You know, you have to take a chance. And the second side, I would say, didn't hold up as well as the first side. It got kind of 80s production, as much as, you know, Jeff Beck is on this side, Roy Gallagher, certainly some quality solos. I think maybe it does sound a bit MTV dated. But nonetheless, yeah, we heard Poor Boy, Just a Boy Again, Into the Dark, and Two Steps Ahead. Okay, well, at 1:57, let's make it legal. WRTC Hartford. And we're going to go into, where are we going to go into? I was threatening to play some Graham Nash.
1: How does it feel?

MC5, Wayne Kramer on guitar on that one. I mentioned earlier, and this was another tune on that very, very interesting list. The gentleman who wrote the article was named George Varga out of the San Diego Union Tribune. And the only reason, like I said, I really hate these lists. And I especially hate AI lists. It's really very tired. Even in my like bathroom time in the morning, it's just too mundane. It really is. But when somebody gives something some thought and at least leaves the door open on like great guitar solos and keeps the door open for people to reflect on them, I think that's what I'm all about here on the feedback loop. You know, I'm always looking for feedback. Pardon the pun, of music that sometimes we both surprise ourselves with, you know. And when I want to discover things, sometimes I'll discover it along with you and ask for comments, because there's folks out there that know as much as me, many of them that know more than me, and I always like to learn different angles that how rock has touched certain people in different ways. So I appreciate that. And of course, that was, as I said, Wayne Kramer from MC5 back in the USA. That one maybe is a cleaned up MC5, and that one never quite gelled as the first one, the Kick Out the Jams one, which I would agree is superior. But I like that that tune, Looking at You. That was one of my favorites from the Back in the USA album. So I decided to play that one. What did we hear before that? Actually, a couple from Graham Nash from the Songs for Beginners, just to mix things up. I heard, and I hope you heard, Sleep Song and Be Yourself from the Songs for Beginners. Up next, how about some country? I don't play as much country lately, and I don't know why. So we're going to spray the room with some great Graham Parsons.

0: Grand Funk Railroad, The Railroad, the title track, those bad boys from Flint, Michigan. Yes, from Caught in the Act, 1975. We heard Grand Funk Railroad's The Railroad and Gimme Shelter. We started the set off, actually, with a couple from Graham Parsons' International Submarine Band. I believe those were recorded when Graham was a student at Harvard. Believe it or not, yeah, Graham Parsons went to Harvard. They could not contain him. We heard Miller's Cave and Strong Boy. Let's see. We're going to be winding down. We got about 34 minutes left before the very, very talented J-Dub comes in. And he'll be champing at the bit to throw down some multifaceted visions of his own jazz selections. I'm looking forward to it. It already is a lovely day. It's always a more lovely day when J-Dub gets his chance at the board here. Nonetheless, let's see. We're going to go into some Humble Pie.
1: The Feedback Loop with JP, the Jukebox Poet.

0: Wow. Yeah, Humble Pie, Natural Born Boogie from the LP Natural Born Boogie. Before that, Black Coffee, a Sad Bag of Shaky Jake, and we started out from Performance, Rockin' the Fillmore. Hallelujah, I Love Her So. J-Dub is here. How's it going, J-Dub?
1: Excellent. How about you?
0: He's like a dog off a leash now. He's running around like sniffing at things. He's out of hand. He is ready to jazz up your afternoon. I'll tell you what. But before then, we still have 18 minutes of rock and roll to play. So I mean, get ready, but don't go away. don't go away. Let's see here. Yeah, I think we went through the playlist there, so we will, I'm going to shift gears.
2: 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Over at Infinity Hall in Hartford, Wednesday, September 16th, it's the Wooten Brothers, and Saturday, September 19th, it's a Band of Brothers, and Sunday, September 20th, it's the Budos Band. And over at Infinity Hall in Norfolk, Saturday, September 19th, it's NRBQ, and John Cleary and the Absolute Monster Gentlemen is Wednesday, September 30th. Over at Powder Ridge Mountain Resort, Max Creek is Saturday, September 12th. 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And over at Black Eyed Sally's in Hartford, Saturday, September 11th, it's Wildcat O'Halloran. Friday, September 18th, it's Sean Leonard and the Shadowcasters. The Ryan Hart Band is Friday, September 25th, and the Kingpins are Saturday, September 26th. Over at the Katherine Hepburn Theater in Old Saybrook, Orleans is Saturday, September 12th. Mike Del Guides is Sunday, September 13th. The Cow Sills Trio is Tuesday, September 22nd. And Selwyn Birchwood is Tuesday, September 29th. Over at the Space Ballroom in Hamden, Wednesday, September 9th, catch the Reverend Horton Heat with Messer Chups. Laundry Day is Thursday, September 10th. Driving and Crying is Friday, September 11th. 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And Sunday, September 13th, it's Remo Drive with Computer. Wednesday, September 16th, it's Perennial with Glambat and Untold Joys. And Thursday, September 17th, it's Rivers of Nihil with Newendike and Her Delicate Wounds. 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And Bayway with Cold Steel, Two Piece, and Load the Nine is Monday, September 21st. Over at the Westville Music Bowl in New Haven, Thursday, September 17th, it's the Avett Brothers with Guster. And over at the Ridgefield Playhouse in Ridgefield, Monday, September 7th, it's George Thorogood and the Destroyers. Justin Hayward is Tuesday, September 8th. The Robert Cray Band is Saturday, September 26th. UB40 is Tuesday, September 29th. And Robin Trower is at the Ridgefield Playhouse on Wednesday, September 30th. Over at College Street Music Hall in New Haven, Thursday, Friday, and Saturday, September 10th through 12th, it's LCD Sound System with Victory Land. Minus the Bear with Keep is Tuesday, September 15th. The Dark Star Orchestra is Thursday, September 17th. Trampled by Turtles with Clayton Al Young is at College Street on Friday, September 18th. And Monday, September 21st, it's Bikini Kill with Kylin Lunsford, and Saturday, September 26th, it's The Fix with Colin Blunstone and Peter Asher. And over at New Park Brewing in West Hartford, Friday, September 18th, it's Thunder Smack, and Saturday, September 19th, it's Michael Sanford Day and the Hard Feelings. Over at the Art Street Tavern in Hartford, Big Blitz is Thursday, September 10th, and Leon Trout is Saturday, September 26th. And over at the Hungry Tiger in Manchester, Friday, September 11th, it's the Nabos with Carl Ritchie and Union Station, and Kenny and Friends with Black Backlash is Saturday, September 12th. And over at the Webster Theater in Hartford, All Shall Perish is Friday, September 18th, and Almost Monday is Sunday, September 27th. And over at Toad's Place in New Haven, Wednesday, September 9th, it's Drain with Holder, Wreckage, and Kidnapped. And Thursday, September 11th, it's the Warped Tour Band. Mom Jeans is Saturday, September 12th. Frank Turner and the Sleeping Souls is Tuesday, September 15th. And Ben Harper and the Innocent Criminals is Friday, September 25th. And Saturday, September 26th, it's Ashley Cook with Timmy McKeever. And Bayside is Sunday, September 27th. And Tuesday, September 29th at Toad's, it's Pennywise with Circle Jerks, H2O, and Murphy's Law. And over at the Main Pub in Manchester, Saturday, September 26th, it's the 860. And winding up with the Toyota Oakdale Theater in Wallingford, Wednesday, September 23rd, it's Taking Back Sunday. And Friday, September 25th, it's Black Veil Brides. Well, that's it for the Rock Calendar of Events here on WRTC in Hartford.

0: JP, the jukebox poet, wrapping it up today. J-Dub is just about ready to come in, but I'm going to keep with the band theme. Of course, that was 4% Pantomime, pondering the difference between Johnny Walker Red and Johnny Walker Gold. Or is it, was it gold?
1: Blue.
0: No, it wasn't Johnny Walker Blue. That wasn't black. Yeah, there's a 4% difference between the two, and thus the name 4% Pantomime. It's been a great time this afternoon. Really, really good. A lot of great phone calls coming in. Keep them coming. I really, really appreciate the support. I try to bring the most quality rock that can be brought here as far as I'm able, and I strive to keep up with the high standards here at WRTC. Let's see. I also, you know, if you're on the other side of the mountain, I've gotten some calls on Friday nights on WSIM 103.5 Simsbury. I'm on to from 6 p.m. till 8-odd-ish, between 8 and 9. Till I call it, till I run out of tunes. So if you're over on the other side of the mountain and not listening to WRTC, turn on to 103.5. It's the feedback loop west, so to speak. Nonetheless, you all take care, and we will see you next Tuesday, same bat time, same bat channel.

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1: Yeah, baby, that's where we are, WRTC Hartford. It's 3 o'clock time for J-Dub's Afternoon Delight. Thanks to JP, the jukebox poet, for rocking our world for the last 3 hours. He said some nice things about me on the air about half an hour ago. I would like to say some nice things about him, but, you know, 3 hours is not enough time for me to say all the wonderful things that I could, should, would, and someday will say about him right here at WRTC Hartford on, as he said, a lovely day. Thank God I don't have to be champing anymore at the bit or anything else.

Yeah, that's Taj Mahal. Shall I tell you what we've been listening to? I shall. I will. I'm going to do it. Good afternoon again. Welcome to J-Dub's Afternoon Delight. Trying to follow. It's tough to follow a fantastic show like JP's. Yeah, the Jukebox Poet. 3 hours of rock. And Phil and Steve was rocking us from 9 to 12 and... Yeah, it's unbelievable. Herman was on before that with Jazz This Morning. It's an eclectic and wonderful potpourri of various musical styles. Here at WRTC Hartford, we started off with Bill Withers' Lovely Day. What a surprise, because it is a lovely day. Yes, it is. Nice and cool, crisp, but warm when you're in the sun and it's not humid. It's just beautiful. Hank Mobley, saxophonist, I love, from Straight No Filter, one of his many Blue Note albums, did a tune called Yes Indeed. Trombonist J.J. Johnson, together with cornetist and flugelhorn player Nat Adderley. A live track, they covered the Crusaders' Chain Reaction, and we followed that up with the Crusaders' original version of Chain Reaction from the MCA album of the same name. Taj Mahal just did Horace Silver's Senor Blues from his album entitled Senor Blues. And right now we're going to listen to three more tracks from Taj Mahal. And a little while later, we will listen to Horace Silver's original version of his own composition, Senor Blues. Number in the studio, 860-297-2450. Thank you. And back to Taj Mahal.

Wow, that CD ended. I didn't realize it was coming to an end so soon. And that was the last track on it. We heard Taj Mahal doing Century Gypsy Singing Lover Man. At Last I Found a Love and Mr. Pitiful. Now I got to cue up the next thing that I had planned. I'm going to go to a piano player, you know, because I myself am a piano player. I like piano. I like blues piano. I like jazz piano. And right now, if you can tell the difference, this is definitely going to be blues piano. And this is Memphis Slim.

All right, let's run down what we've been hearing. I introduced Memphis Slim, blues pianist. He gave us the following tunes: Wish Me Well, My Gal Keeps Me Crying, Sassy May, and Rockin' the Blues. Then we went to a 1973 album on Columbia from Ramsey Lewis called Funky Serenity, and we heard three tracks. We heard What It Is, Serene Funk, and Where Is the Love. Then we just wrapped up that set with a track from guitarist Robert Ward from his Black Bottom album on the Blacktop label. He gave us a tune called Something Good Driving the Devil Nuts. Something Good Driving the Devil Nuts. There was another track I wanted to play on that album, but I couldn't because the title and the lyrics included one of the words that the FCC prohibits me from letting you hear during these daylight hours. Earlier, we heard Taj Mahal covering Senor Blues by Horace Silver. I said we were going to hear the original, and I think it's right about time to do that right about now.

All right, let's quickly run down what we've been listening to since I started that set. I said we were going to do Horace Silver doing his own tune, Send Your Blues, that Taj Mahal had given us earlier. And I'm a man of my word, so that's what we listened to. From Southern Exposure, the album by Maceo Parker, he gave us Every Saturday Night, The Way You Look Tonight, and Splashin'. Rory Gallagher gave us, from a compilation called A Blue Day for the Blues, he gave us As the Crow Flies, Off the Handle, and we were hoping to listen to Bullfrog Blues, but the CD was uncooperative. I thought I cleaned it properly. And then we just heard from a compilation album, a tribute album to the late great guitarist Emily Remler. We heard Just Friends doing Jazz Jam and the classic Besame Mucho. This is J-Dub's Afternoon Delight. It's almost the top of the hour. You lucky rapscallion, you are listening to J-Dub's Afternoon Delight. I'd like to talk to you for just a second about Radio Chaos. That's another one of our wonderful shows here on WRTC Hartford. That's on from 3 to 5 p.m. on Thursday afternoons. I'd like to tell you how wonderful a show it is. Unfortunately, the words escape me at the moment. No, truly, it is wonderful, eclectic, mind-boggling, chaotic, and I mean that in a good way. So check it out, General Chaos, Radio Chaos, 3 to 5 p.m. And forget about AI, forget about ChatGPT. You want to know the answer to any question, you call him up at 860-297-2450 between 3 and 5 on a Thursday. You'll get your answer, whether it's trying to find out what it means to get up in the morning and dust your broom or anything. And you want to talk politics? Call him up.

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Yeah, your mama.

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stuff. 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You don't want to tell me what you're talking about. Oh, I can't spell. Uno, dos, tres, cuatro, cinco, seven. 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

I should have been dead, like my mama told me to. 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Then I wouldn't have to work, and I wouldn't.

Yeah, I love that groove. Diodato, keyboardist from his album Love Island, doing area code 808. That's a Hawaiian area code. So we took a little trip to Hawaii. Running down that set, Mark Almond did One Way Sunday. I took that from a compilation, The Best of Mark Almond. I think I played that pretty recently, but somebody called and said they wanted to hear it again. Donald Byrd did Slow Drag, and Lou Donaldson did Alligator Boogaloo, and I took both of those from a compilation called The Blue Note Years, Organ and Soul, a nice 2-CD compilation. Junior Wells, from his Telarc album from 1996, gave us two tracks, Come On In This House. Three tracks. The album is Come On In This House. First track was What My Mama Told Me and That's All Right. Second track was Why Are People Like That? That's a good question. And third one was Trust My Baby. He's got a bunch of great guests on this album. On that first track, he had Derek Trucks playing electric slide guitar and John Cleary playing acoustic piano, among other musicians. On the second track, he had Sonny Landreth and Derek Trucks both playing electric slide guitar, along with John Cleary on acoustic piano. And on the third track, he had Corey Harris playing National Steel guitar with John Cleary on acoustic piano, and the drums and acoustic bass on all three of those tracks. No, I'm sorry. Drums and bass, either acoustic or electric. Drums, Herman Ernest III on all three tracks, and Bob Sunda on all three tracks on bass. Two of them were electric and one of them was acoustic. This is, and has been, and will continue to be for another 17 minutes, J-Dub's Afternoon Delight. Thank you for listening. Thanks for the phone calls. If Jeff the Painter is out there listening, I send out happy birthday wishes to you, Jeff the Painter. Florence is in the house, and she will be doing So Latin This Jazz at 6 o'clock. It's Tuesday, so I should mention the usual great things are happening. Free jazz and music in the Hartford area tonight at the Nutmeg Restaurant in East Windsor on Route 5. The big band sound of the 40s and more plays from, I believe it's from 7 to 9, and that's free, at the Nutmeg Restaurant. They do that on the second Tuesday of each month. And tonight at Michael Palin's Other Orchestra, an amazing 17 or 18-piece big band. You know, maybe one of these days it'll even be 19. Who knows? They cram them in there. They play at the Hungry Tiger in Manchester just about every Tuesday night from 8 to 10. They're fantastic also. And tonight in Bloomfield at Sarah's on Park from 6 to 9, Myron Usman and the Jam Fam. He plays guitar and sings, and he's got Bob Nolte on drums and Bob Laramie on bass. So you can go to the Nutmeg in East Windsor for Big Band Sound of the 40s tonight. You can go to the Hungry Tiger in Manchester for Michael Palin's Other Orchestra tonight. And you can go to Sarah's on Park in Bloomfield for Myron Usman and the Jam Fam tonight. Like I say, who says there's nothing going on? Not me. In this area, there's a heck of a lot going on. All right. I will not be here next week. I'm going to be on assignment next Tuesday. I'll be back in 2 weeks, God willing, and the creek don't rise. I think I'm going to play some Mose Allison right now. Maybe he'll even take us out. We're going to listen to at least three tracks. Those three tracks will be Certified Senior Citizen, This Ain't Me, and You Can't Push People Around. We'll see what else we get to. Don't forget, wherever you go, there you are. And in the immortal words of the late, great Warren Zevon, enjoy every sandwich.

again. 68, looking good, I'm feeling great. Many moons went silently, and this ain't me. This ain't me. This ain't me. This ain't me. This ain't me.

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Well, you can't push people around. Easy on that first pronoun. Sooner or later it will all come down. 'Cause you can't push people around. 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

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This is the Jazz Calendar of events and programs taking place in the greater Hartford area. 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A local or regional artist opens the show with a jam session that will follow. The Red Satin Jazz Band on the third Wednesday of every month. Showtime is 8 p.m. The Second Home Lounge in Winstead presents solo, duo, or trio jazz ensembles on Thursday nights from 6:30 to 8:30 p.m. The Sunset Sounds Concert Series takes place on the grounds of the Butler McCook House of 396 Main Street in downtown Hartford from 6 to 8 p.m. In the event of rain, the concerts move indoors. Thursday, September 10th, it's Soar, the Sounds of April and Randall. Showtime at 6 p.m. The John Lyman Center for the Performing Arts on the campus of Southern Connecticut State University in New Haven presents BPM, Brian Bromberg, Michael Apollo, and Paul Brown on Saturday, September 19th. Showtime is 7 p.m. For more information about events at the John Lyman Center for the Performing Arts, it's 203-392-6154. The Poli Club, inside the Palace Theater of Waterbury, presents pianist Yoko Miwa and her trio with special guest vocalist Michaela Shirley on Friday, September 11th. Showtimes are 7 and 9 p.m. These are just a few of the many jazz programs and events taking place in the greater Hartford area. All events are subject to change, and we ask that you be safe and responsible when attending the functions mentioned from everyone here at 89.3 FM WRTC.

0: That's right, WRTC Hartford. Good evening. This is Florencia here with you on with So Latinus Jazz, and you are listening to WRTC 89.3 FM, Radio Trinity College in Hartford, Connecticut. I will be here this evening. My usual show is 6 to 7:30 p.m., and that's for tonight also. Most every Tuesday, the last two Tuesdays of this September month, I'll be out working, but I will be here next week, 6 to 7:30. And the studio line, should you need to call in or just have the feels for it, 860-297-2450. 860-297-2450. I hope you're having an enjoyable evening. The weather is beautiful, and great night to just relax, take a walk maybe, or just be on the music. And I hope you enjoy it, because I'm going to play Charlie Sepulveda's And the Turnaround from his release in 2018, Songs for Nat. And I'm going to play Exit, Estampas, and Nat's Blues. And this is Charlie Sepulveda, a trumpeter. You're going to also hear Norberto Ortiz on tenor saxophone, Gabriel Rodriguez on bass, Francisco Alcalá on drums, Gadwin Vargas on congas, and Bienvenido Dinzi on piano. And he's on,
1: he's on track, the third track I'm playing, he's on a B-3 organ. Otherwise, he's on piano. Okay, I hope I got that right. Yeah, and then I am going to play after that, Sorpresa de Flauta, a Giovanni Diaz. And this was recorded in 1998, so we're going like 30 years back. But for now, this is from 2018, Charlie Sepulveda and the Turnaround, Songs for Nat on High Note. Enjoy. And I'll be back a little bit. Okay, here we go.

Yeah. I hope you enjoy that. Trumpeter Charlie Sepulveda and the turnaround with his Songs for Nat, referring to his wife that he married in what, 2018, 2017, something like that. All right. And when he met her, he saw her a performance, one of his performances, and said he's going to marry that girl. Just like that. Okay. You're listening to So Latin This Jazz. Florencia here with you until 7:30 this evening here at WRTC 89.3 FM, Radio Trinity College. Let your friends know they can listen. If you're out of the listening area, they can listen online at WRTCFM.com. And the studio line, should you feel you need to call, is 860-297-2450, area code 860. And we just heard Nat's Blues. Before that was My Dear One, Not Estampas. And then I started the three-track set with Exit. Okay, released in 2018. Up next is the release by Conrad Herwig, Reflections Facing South. I have played the first three tracks of this. I want to play some other tracks on it now. And this was released last year. And last year was the year that Eddie Palmieri went onward to the celestial plane. And I wonder what happens up there with all the musicians and what kind of music. And it has to be like just incredible. Okay, so let's make it a little bit incredible down here. And I hope you did enjoy the Charlie Sepulveda, also in strong relationships with Eddie Palmieri, by the way. And let's do this, Conrad Herwig, Reflections Facing South. And that is Lucas Curtis is on bass, Eddie Palmieri on piano, and Conrad Herwig on trombone. And I'm going to play, let's see, Reflections, the actual title track, Reflections Facing South, Listen Lady, and Augmented Blues. And this is on Savant. Okay, let's do this. Hope you're enjoying the show. Again, I'll be here in the studio till 7:30, and it's usually Tuesday 6 to 7:30 with So Latin This Jazz. Here we go. Da, da, da, da. Enjoy.

Yes, that was, here we go. Yeah, Conrad Herwig's Reflections Facing South on Savant, released last year. And you heard Eddie Palmieri on piano and Lucas Curtis on bass, Conrad Herwig on trombone. And this was actually recorded in August of 2020. So, but released last year. And we heard Reflections Facing South, the title track. Then we heard Listen Lady, and finished with Augmented Blues. And I'll play some more of that. There's three other tracks I've never played at some other time. Hope you enjoyed that. Okay. And up next, I have some more from Arturo Sandoval's Sangu that was recently released. And I'm going to play for you, let's see, With the People, Panza, Rolling Hills, y El Rio Suena. And as trumpeter, Arturo Sandoval. Okay, let's do this. I hope you're enjoying the show. And I will have in the near future, meaning before 7:30, I will have some a Giovanni Diaz track that was recorded in 1998, produced by Johnny Pacheco. But you're going to hear some fine flute on there. And I'll play that in a little while. Sorpresa de flauta. And somewhere in between, I'll play some other things. Maybe Conrad Herwig and the Latin side of Chick Corea. Okay. yeah. So you're listening to So Latinist Jazz with Florencia here this evening until 7:30. On WRTC 89.3 FM, Radio Trinity College. Here we go. Enjoy.

Yeah. Do you know what you were listening to? That was Arturo Sandoval from his Sangu recently released. And we just heard El Rio Suena. And there's no N on the N, so it's Suena. It sounds like, so it's El Rio Suena, unless they forgot to put the N on the end, then it would be El Rio Sueña. The River Dreams, in this case, it's the River Sounds. Sounds like that's the noise that the river makes. El Rio Suena. Let's see, how would they say that? It's kind of poetic. Okay, and before that was Rolling Hills, Panza, and With the People. Let's see, did I say that right? Yeah, I did. Okay, Sangu from his Sangu release. Thank you. I hope you did enjoy that. You're listening to WRTC Hartford, Radio Trinity College. I have a little bit of a calendar now. Let me get that out of the way for you, and then we'll get back to the music. I'll be in the studio till 7:30. The studio line is 860-297-2450, and I want to let you know that Thursday, September 10th, right here in Hartford at the Hartford Public Library, Garmany Hall at 500 Main Street, you can hear an On the Beat concert from 6:30 to 8:30 featuring Val Ramos Flamenco Ensemble and two other bands. I don't like when they do that. I like to see the name of the band. I could have called and looked it up, but I just didn't have time. But yeah, 6:30 to 8:30 featuring Val Ramos Flamenco Ensemble at Hartford Public Library's Garmany Hall right here on 500 Main Street this Thursday evening. On Saturday, the Torres Trio presents Havana Night, a tribute to the Fania All-Stars. That's an 8 p.m. show at Captain's Cove Seaport in Bridgeport. Also on Saturday, September 12th, 2 p.m. afternoon, Central Americans United of America presents the Central American Independence Celebration honoring Costa Rica, and with a Costa Rican film called Michael Jordan. That's M-A-I-K-O-L Jordan, Y-O-R-D-A-N. And you can meet the actors that day, Saturday, September 12th at 2 p.m., the film showing, and the actors Mario Chacon and Daniel Moreno will be there. And that's presented right here at Trinity College Cine Studio. That's this Saturday, 2 p.m. On Sunday, September 13th, there is a lot going on all up and down Connecticut. And let's start with the big one right here in Hartford. Sunday, September 13th, is the Puerto Rican Parade and Festival del Coqui. El Combo de Puerto Rico will be with us. And the parade starts at 11 a.m. and the festival, El Festival del Coqui, at 1 p.m. right here in Bushnell Park. So do not miss that here in Hartford. And what I also want to say about the other parts of Connecticut, in Meriden, city of Meriden presents On the American Green this Saturday, September 12th from 2 to 3 p.m. They're celebrating 10 years of music, community, and connection with a live performance by Los Cardonas. So Marissa and company there. Let's see. So that's right in Meriden on the American Green this Saturday after 2. And then moving further south, we have Stratford Presents Latin Music Festival from 12 to 6 on the Paradise Green. That is actually on Sunday the 13th, Stratford Presents. Oh, I better check on that. I don't want to say it wrong. Okay. No, I have that right there. Oh, I better check on that. I'm going to check on that. But Stratford Presents on the Paradise Green in Stratford from 12 to 6. They will have a Latin Music Festival. And I want to make sure it's Sunday or Saturday. And I can do that for us right now. And let's see here.
Sunday. It is Sunday the 13th. And Sunday the 13th is also the Puerto Rican Parade here in Hartford with the Festival of Colqui. And you will also... Okay, so Sunday is here in Hartford, Puerto Rican Parade and the Festival of Colqui and the Latin Festival in Stratford, Connecticut under Paradise Green. But on Saturday, it's the Meriden Green in Meriden, Connecticut, celebrating 10 years of music community and connection. I hope I didn't mess anybody up with that. All right, and... yeah, that's about what I'll have for you. And so I hope you do get out there this weekend because there's lots of music all up and down and around. So there are other places that have music, but they don't have live music. So I usually put just live music on the calendar or something of interest right here at Trinity to our listening audience on WRTC for the Latin shows. So come celebrate with the Central American community on Saturday at 2 p.m. here at Cine Studio. Okay, up next is, what do I have tuned in here? Oh, no, I don't have anything pulled in. Oh, let me play this one for you. This is Giovanni Diaz, the flute player, and this is a 1998 release, and he's still out there playing, by the way. And this was directed and produced by Johnny Pacheco, flute player also. So I'm going to play Sorpresa de Flauta, and I really, really enjoyed this particular track. The other tracks are all very salsa, and I was just trying to stick to the Latin jazz, but this has... actually, the reason why I want to play it is because I love the solos, and the flute playing is really tremendous, tremendous. So let's get that in there for you. And yeah, Sorpresa de Flauta. Okay, here we go. Enjoy.

All right, I'm going to leave you now with Conrad Herwigs and his Latin side of Chick Corea. You just heard trombonist Conrad Herwig with Eddie Palmieri and Lucas Curtis that he released last year. And this was released this year on Savant Records. And I'm going to play Matrix, 500 Miles High, and Guajira. Okay, and you're going to hear Craig Handy on soprano sax. No, you're not, because I'm not going to play that track 9. Maybe some other time. But Bill O'Connell on piano, Ruben Rodriguez on bass, Robbie Amin on drums, and Mauricio Herrera on congas. Conrad Herwig, of course, on trombone. So here we go, and just released this here on Savant. Enjoy, and I'll be back next Tuesday, 6 to 7:30. Thanks so much for joining the show today, and Grandmaster Jay is here this evening, 7:30 to 9, mm-hmm. And that's right, so stick around. Enjoy. Have a great evening. Thanks for being with us. You made our evening great. Okay. Nye-nye.

0: 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It is now 7:30 with the original Grandmaster Jay, bringing to you till 9 p.m. the Chilling with Jay show. 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
1: 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It's your boy Mark Will, and you are now rocking with the one, the only, the original, Grandmaster Jay, on the ones and twos. 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